I'm rapping cool about how my Schnaps have delays. I hate it when police is policing. I must hiding myself when I'm burning. I'm rapping.

Situations are brought to us to be taught to us. 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Universally, music is important to us. Where's the mic? Chat rhythms, synonyms, slapping on everything. Happier than I've ever been. Yo, where you at? Yeah.

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And some of us stood tall watching a select few around the table, hoping some would take several seats. I'm still asking, where were you?

positions, spanning me, cultural traditions, family, over rooms, plastic people.

I got one shot of doing it right, yeah, one shot of trying it out. And now I'm sitting with the band in the back of the bus, and I'm watching the world go by, saying it ain't me, that ain't me. Well, I just woke up to another cold Monday, can't go out, but I can't give in. I feel as heavy as I've ever been, just when the ice is getting so thin. You gotta make it worth what you hope to build, if you wanna know something I know. It's hard to see it happen in this brand new world, I'm dreaming of the place I know. You

it was back in the 60s, I think. We had nothing to eat, but there was plenty to drink. Pa took the food stamps down the hill, but he'd trade them off and get sugar for the steel. So he

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You left me hanging on an empty horizon. That night in Alberoni, I sat in the rain.

0: le Canadien Richard Marcella, qui sévit sous l'alias Friendly Rich, partage ses excentricités musicales et ce nouvel album de Birds of Morseville marche exactement dans cette direction un peu étrange, très singulière, et j'aime beaucoup. We Are Busybodies et le label Friendly Rich.
1: Sound Effects Records number 42. Welcome to the show. My name is Dr. Friendly Rich. As many of you may know, I've been working on a PhD in music at the University of Toronto. Part of my research certainly took a wrong turn when I discovered the work of the great Hungo-Italian anthropologist, C. Smalucci. For the last 8 years, I've insidiously combed through Smalucci's writings, and I will spend the next 10 years sharing my findings with you. Today, I will unravel the first of 10 books that I have unearthed from the great Smalucci, documenting his mid-18th century travels to the lost island of Marsville, supposedly off the east coast of Mauritius, that vanished after the great volcano eruption of 1754, wherein Mount Sinus blew its giant nose and smothered the city in hot molten mucus, never again to be seen on any map. Smalucci's work is rare. It's never been shared before in any public forum, so I'm so excited to do so with you today. Book one is a field guide to the birds of Marsville. You'll hear the original bird calls, and you will see replicas of each bird, as painted by famed ornithologist and taxidermist David C. Hannon. Does anybody have any questions before we begin the show? I'm about to fire up the bird call machine, as built by C. Smalucci himself, which I acquired last year with a substantial grant from the Canada Council for the Arts. Let's give a hand for the Council and their support of fine Canadian culture.

back in the 60s, I think, we had nothing to eat, but there was plenty to drink. Pa took the food stamps down the hill, but he'd trade them off and get sugar for the steel. So

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We're not sat nav, of course. I can still recite your number off by heart. You can leave, but we can't erase the memories. I'm praying what's ahead of me. I'm trying to leave the bullshit in the past. My secret's in the dark, don't bring it to the light. Hold it down till the end, I'll pay a substantial price. It's lonely at the top, everybody's scared of height.

0: So we're coming in the sky, but then he headed straight for me. I thought I was gonna die.
1: Dodged it by an inch, now I'm feeling kind of driven till I slipped on the banana peel and fell into a cage.
0: Took a plane to Japan, cause why not see the sign? But then the pilot fainted, guess who had to fly.
1: Pull the lever, press some button, crashed into a tree, walked away without a scratch, cause that's just me. Oh.

Nails in the grave, five nails in the casket. Bones laid away, let them rot with the magic. Nails in the grave, five nails in the casket. Bones laid away, let them rot with the magic.

your grandfather's special announcement. Our telemeter is reporting that a large storm has developed in the vicinity of the pit area. Any travelers who might be headed toward that distant region are encouraged to delay further plans until this storm has passed.

Good evening and welcome to the Residence Mole Show. My name is Penn Jillette. You might recognize me. I did the Ralph Records 10th anniversary radio special, and I've also been featured on Kojak a couple of times. Now, the residents have hired me to come out here and kind of explain the show to you superficially as it goes along. I've been armed for this task with a script, which I have right here, and I've also seen all the shows and all the rehearsals to date. Now, the gentlemen who are standing out here in front with the eyeball heads and are now back there behind the instruments are the residents. Right back there. Now, the first tune that you heard was called Voices of the Air. As far as I can make out, one of the residents talks about the weather all the way through it. It's just scene setting, exposition, not important at all to the plot. After that, we have the Secret Seed, where the dancers run around with flashlights on their hands. It says in the script that that was supposed to show us how moles have sex or something. It didn't look like sex to me either. That's it for right now. I'll be over here watching, and I'll be right back out here when we're all lost again.

0: Well, that was kind of flashy in a low-tech sort of way. But how many of you have any idea what is going on in the plot?
1: Yeah!
0: Good. A couple people have the record. But for the rest of you, I will fill you in, at least superficially. First of all, we had God of Darkness over here. That was just religious garbage. You can forget about that. Then we had Working Down Below, which teaches us that the moles work down below and seem to enjoy it. That was followed by First Warning, boom, get your attention. We lulled you back to sleep with Return to Normality, and then bang, the sky falls. That was the thing with the strobe lights and the fancy colors. Well, coming up right now is another religious number, so we can all take a little rest.

between right now and next four or five songs, the plot actually gets very, very good, but it's going to move kind of quickly, so let me try to fill you in on it a little bit. The moles have lost everything, and they are going to have the courage to pack it all up, to crawl out above ground, head across the desert towards the sea. They will go by some weird old man, and then finally they will be led to the promised land. Now I say courage to leave their home, and you may say they don't have a choice, but it takes a lot of courage just to be homeless. When I was a kid, I was away with my parents, and our house burned down. And we got back to the house, or where it was, and my mom and dad were very, very upset. And I thought it was kind of cool, because they interviewed me for television, and that was a lot of fun. But I always felt sorry for my dad, because he used to take a bus to work. And after we moved into the new house, he'd always get on the wrong bus and have to get back off and get very confused. And this next section is kind of like over a million moles, all on the wrong bus and all very, very confused.

Thank you. Besides just talking, there were some other things I could do. I wrote a show that ran in San Francisco for 3 years. You'd never heard of it. It was a small show, but it did run there. And I wrote a couple of pilots that almost got picked up by Paramount for use on ABC. And on top of all that, I also eat fire. And I'd like to show you. Jolene, could you bring it down artistically 100%, please? Thank you. Thank you. Take it away.

people controls nearly half the world's resources. The poorest 50% of the global population hold just less than 1% of wealth. Since 2020, the five richest men doubled their...

This morning, silver coming in the sky. But then he had it straight from me, I thought I was gonna die. Dodged it by an inch, now I'm feeling kind of brave until I slipped on the banana peel and fell into a cage. Took a fainted tap and goes, why not see the sign? But then the pilot fainted, guess who had to fly? Pulled the lever, pressed some button, crashed into a tree, walked away without a scratch, cause that's just me. Oh,